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O son of justice, whither can a lover go but to the land of his beloved? And what seeker findeth rest away from his heart's desire? To the true lover, reunion is life, and separation is death. His breast is void of patience, and his heart hath no peace. A myriad lives he will forsake to hasten to the abode of his beloved. This was a quote from the Baha'i Writings on 90.9 FM, Radio Baha'i.

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1: This is a News 13 Network weather update. I'm meteorologist Frank Johnson. Warmer weather will return tomorrow. Our forecast for tonight, partly cloudy and cool, the low down to 50 degrees. For tomorrow, a mixture of clouds and sunshine, a warmer afternoon with a high up to 82. And on Thursday, partly sunny and nice with a high of 78. 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
2: I'm Dr. Anthony Lizowitz, and this is Climate Connections. In the summer of 2018, record-setting rain drenched northeastern Pennsylvania.
3: We probably had thousands and thousands of dollars worth of crops just rot in the field because the water could no longer drain.
2: Liz Krug owns Endless Roots Farm, a 10-acre vegetable and egg farm. She says as the climate warms, periods of extreme rain, which can flood fields and wash away soil, are becoming more common. To adapt, she applies mulch and plants cover crops in the off-season, which helps her soil absorb more water. And in one heavily sloped area of her farm where erosion is a big problem, she plans to plant blueberry bushes to help stabilize the soil and provide a new source of revenue. But all of this costs money, and the expense can be too high for small farms that run on narrow profit margins. Krug was awarded funds from the USDA's Climate Smart Commodities Program to help cover the costs. But the Trump administration canceled the program, and much of the promised money never came. She's still doing what she can to adapt to climate change.
3: But we're kind of out here on our own, and it's at our own dollars.
2: Which makes it harder for her business to thrive as the climate warms. Climate Connections is produced by the Yale Center for Environmental Communication. To learn more about climate change, visit climateconnections.org.
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I'm CJ the DJ, and I'm here to share a passage from the Baha'i writings with you. A thankful person is thankful under all circumstances. A complaining soul complains even in paradise. At 90.9 FM, Radio Baha'i, this has been your daily quote from the Baha'i writings. Have a blessed day.

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1: This is a News 13 Network weather update. I'm meteorologist Frank Johnson. Warmer weather will return tomorrow. Our forecast for tonight, partly cloudy and cool, the low down to 56 degrees. For tomorrow, mixture of clouds and sunshine, a little bit warmer with a high up to 76. And on Thursday, partly sunny and nice with a high of 76. 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

Jamal. This is Dennis from 90.9 FM giving you a quote from the Baha'i Writings. And it says, "Blessed is he who preferreth his brother before himself." And that was the quote from the Baha'i Writings from 90.9 FM Radio Baha'i.

0: 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This is a News 13 Network weather update. I'm meteorologist Frank Johnson. Warmer weather will return tomorrow. Our forecast for tonight, partly cloudy and cool, the low down to 50 degrees. For tomorrow, a mixture of clouds and sunshine, a warmer afternoon with a high up to 82. And on Thursday, partly sunny and nice with a high of 78. 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

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And it does read, "Turn thy sight unto thyself, that thou mayest find me standing within thee, mighty, powerful, and self-subsisting." 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
1: This is a News 13 Network weather update. I'm meteorologist Frank Johnson. Warmer weather will return tomorrow. Our forecast for tonight, partly cloudy and cool, the low down to 56 degrees. For tomorrow, a mixture of clouds and sunshine, a little bit warmer with a high up to 76. And on Thursday, partly sunny and nice with a high of 76. 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
1: Here's your weather forecast for the Grand Strand. This is a News 13 Network weather update. I'm meteorologist Frank Johnson. Warmer weather will return tomorrow. Our forecast for tonight, partly cloudy and cool, the low down to 56 degrees. For tomorrow, a mixture of clouds and sunshine, a little bit warmer with a high up to 76. And on Thursday, partly sunny and nice with a high of 76. 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

0: 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Welcome all to Radio Baha'i. This is Dennis Rawls here giving you a quote from the Baha'i Writings. It says, "Justice and equality are twin guardians that watch over men. From them are revealed such blessed and perspicuous words as are the cause of the well-being of the world and the protection of the nations." Thank you for tuning in and listening to the quote from the Baha'i Writings here from Radio Baha'i 90.9 FM.
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2: This is a News 13 Network weather update. I'm meteorologist Frank Johnson. Warmer weather will return tomorrow. Our forecast for tonight, partly cloudy and cool, the low down to 50 degrees. For tomorrow, a mixture of clouds and sunshine, a warmer afternoon with a high up to 82. And on Thursday, partly sunny and nice with a high of 78. 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
3: 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Coming to you with a very important message about diabetes awareness. 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And let me tell you, it was a wake-up call. At first, I was overwhelmed, but I quickly learned that with the right steps, diabetes doesn't have to hold you back from living your best life. Here are some tips that could help you. 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

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Yeah. 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I got a new groove for you.

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2: This is a News 13 Network weather update. I'm meteorologist Frank Johnson. Warmer weather will return tomorrow. Our forecast for tonight, partly cloudy and cool, the low down to 56 degrees. For tomorrow, a mixture of clouds and sunshine, a little bit warmer with a high up to 76. And on Thursday, partly sunny and nice with a high of 76. 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
3: 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Community outreach will include the Diabetes Corps, and this year, we'll also be hosting a blood drive sponsored by the Blood Connection, a great opportunity to give back and save lives. 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We also will be honoring and holding a special dedication for Ms. Floreen Lennon, celebrating her legacy and impact on the community. 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Also, for more information, you can contact Ms. Sally Lombard at 803-467-2459. That's 803-467-2459. That's the second annual Lewis Gregory Unity Day, Saturday, May 16th from 11 a.m. to 3 p.m. at 1209 Williams Hill Road in Hemingway, South Carolina.
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2: This is a News 13 Network weather update. I'm meteorologist Frank Johnson. Warmer weather will return tomorrow. Our forecast for tonight, partly cloudy and cool, the low down to 50 degrees. For tomorrow, a mixture of clouds and sunshine, a warmer afternoon with a high up to 82. And on Thursday, partly sunny and nice with a high of 78. 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
1: Here's your weather forecast for the Grand Strand. This is a News 13 Network weather update. I'm meteorologist Frank Johnson. Warmer weather will return tomorrow. Our forecast for tonight, partly cloudy and cool, the low down to 56 degrees. For tomorrow, a mixture of clouds and sunshine, a little bit warmer with a high up to 76. And on Thursday, partly sunny and nice with a high of 76. 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
2: The local spiritual assembly of the Baha'is of Georgetown County invites you to their prayers and pancakes devotional on Saturday, May 29th at the Lewis Gregory Baha'i Institute, 1209 Williams Hill Road in Hemingway, South Carolina. It begins at 10 a.m. The gathering will be led by music artist and entertainer Mr. Gary Sterling of Sydney, Australia. 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Again, prayers and pancakes, the fifth Saturday of this month, May 29th, at the Lewis Gregory Baha'i Institute, 1209 Williams Hill Road in Hemingway, South Carolina, starting at 10 a.m. We look forward to seeing you there.
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I'm CJ the DJ, and I'm here to share a passage from the Baha'i Writings. That one indeed is a man who, today, dedicateth himself to the service of the entire human race. The great being saith, blessed and happy is he that ariseth to promote the best interests of the peoples and kindreds of the earth. It is not for him to pride himself who loveth his own country, but rather for him who loveth the whole world. The earth is but one country, and mankind its citizens. 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
1: Here's your weather forecast for the PD.
2: Good morning. This is a News 13 Network weather update. I'm meteorologist Hannah Rahner. It is another cool morning with a few inland spots in the upper 40s. Thankfully, it is going to be sunnier for today and it will feel warmer. High temperatures will be back around 80, but a cold front's going to move through tonight, bringing a shower or two, but we're going to sleep through most of it. 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
1: This is a News 13 Network weather update. I'm meteorologist Hannah Rahner. It is another chilly morning. Temperatures around 50 to upwards of 58 degrees. It is going to be partly sunny for today, and it's going to get warmer. We'll get more sunshine and blue sky. A high of 74 and a cold front tonight will bring a sprinkle or two for the overnight hours. 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

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These fruitless strifes, these ruinous wars shall pass away, and the most great peace shall come. 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
1: Good morning. This is a News 13 Network weather update. I'm meteorologist Hannah Rahner. It is another cool morning with a few inland spots in the upper 40s. Thankfully, it is going to be sunnier for today and it will feel warmer. High temperatures will be back around 80, but a cold front's going to move through tonight, bringing a shower or two, but we're going to sleep through most of it. 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

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Whoso loveth me is the possessor of all things. 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
1: This is a News 13 Network weather update. I'm meteorologist Hannah Rahner. It is another chilly morning. Temperatures around 50 to upwards of 58 degrees. It is going to be partly sunny for today, and it's going to get warmer. We'll get more sunshine and blue sky. A high of 74, and a cold front tonight will bring a sprinkle or two for the overnight hours. 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

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O son of justice, whither can a lover go but to the land of his beloved? And what seeker findeth rest away from his heart's desire? To the true lover, reunion is life, and separation is death. His breast is void of patience, and his heart hath no peace. A myriad lives he will forsake to hasten to the abode of his beloved. 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
1: 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This is a News 13 Network weather update. I'm meteorologist Hannah Rahner. It is another cool morning with a few inland spots in the upper 40s. Thankfully, it is going to be sunnier for today and it will feel warmer. High temperatures will be back around 80, but a cold front's going to move through tonight, bringing a shower or two, but we're going to sleep through most of it. 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

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You're in the middle of a long set of commercial-free music. 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And up next, music from Aaliyah, Back and Forth. From the Baha'i writings, consider this. The betterment of the world can be accomplished through pure and goodly deeds, through commendable and seemly conduct.

0: 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You just heard music from Kim. I Can't Stop Loving You. More amazing music is on the way. Got some music coming up from Catherine Key and Abel. Ashley DeBose, Better, and Eric Benet featuring Tamia, Spend My Life With You on 90.9 FM, Radio Baha'i.
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2: This is a News 13 Network weather update. I'm meteorologist Hannah Rahner. It is another chilly morning. Temperatures around 50 to upwards of 58 degrees. It is going to be partly sunny for today, and it's going to get warmer. We'll get more sunshine and blue sky. A high of 74, and a cold front tonight will bring a sprinkle or two for the overnight hours. 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

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You're in the middle of a long set of commercial-free music. You just heard music from Prince and the new power generation, Diamonds and Pearls. And up next, music from Full Flavor, You Are the Universe. From the Baha'i writings, consider this. Say, O brethren, let deeds, not words, be your adorning.

0: 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Coming up next, a long set of commercial-free music. You just heard music from Atlantic Star, Silver Shadow. More music is on the way. Got some music coming up from Matthew Levine, Love Me, Alpha and Amita, Everything, and Tim's Free Mind on 90.9 FM, Radio Behind.
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2: This is a News 13 Network weather update. I'm meteorologist Hannah Rahner. Temperatures will be a high of 84 today, and we are going to get more sun and blue sky. Cold front's going to move through tonight. That'll increase clouds and also bring us an overnight shower or two. And then tomorrow, temperatures will be back in the upper 70s, still sunny and nice low relative humidity. 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

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You're in the middle of a long set of commercial-free music. You're listening to Midday Soul. And up next, music from Tony Monrell, Get On Up. From the Baha'i writings, consider this. Holy words and pure and goodly deeds ascend unto the heaven of celestial.

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0: 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Coming up next, a long set of commercial-free music. You just heard me from Darren Devon, Heaven. More amazing music is on the way. Got some music coming up from Ian with Flame. Maxwell, Help Somebody. And Michelle Williams, It's Good to Be Here. 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
2: This is a News 13 Network weather update. I'm meteorologist Hannah Rahner. It is going to be a sunnier day today, and temperatures are going to be in the mid-70s. We are going to get a cold front for tonight. It's going to increase clouds and bring us a shower or two. Temperatures for tonight will be mild in the low 60s, and tomorrow upper 70s, but still nice low humidity. 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

Sending you love, peace, and unity, 90.9 FM, Radio Baha'i, WLGI. You're in the middle of a long set of commercial-free music. You're listening to Midday Soul. You just heard me some Whitney Houston, Greatest Love of All. And up next, music from Lenny Kravitz, Human. From the Baha'i writings, consider this. Truthfulness is the foundation of all human virtues.

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0: 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You just heard me some Jean Moore and India Arie. Beautiful. More amazing music is on the way. Coming up, got some music from Talia Safa, Blessed is the Spot, Regina Bell, The Day Life Began, and Harold Melvin and the Blue Notes, Wake Up Everybody. 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
2: This is a News 13 Network weather update. I'm meteorologist Hannah Rauner. Temperatures will be a high of 84 today, and we are going to get more sun and blue sky. Cold front's going to move through tonight. That'll increase clouds and also bring us an overnight shower or two. And then tomorrow, temperatures will be back in the upper 70s, still sunny and nice low relative humidity. 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

for you to consider. O my Lord, what will profit me in every world of thy worlds? Supply me then with what thou hast written down for the chosen ones among thy creatures.

welcome all. This is Dennis from 90.9 FM giving you a quote from the Baha'i Writings. And it says, "Blessed is he who preferreth his brother before himself." And that was the quote from the Baha'i Writings from 90.9 FM Radio Baha'i.

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1: Don't let no one stress you out today. 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That was Damon Little with the voice of Angie Stone doing this. No stressing. Coming up next, we're in the middle of a great commercial-free music that's on its way. It's your afternoon groove. Your host here, Dennis Rawls, The Devotion, and then the music of Zanna Monet doing Let Go and Let God. Then Isaac Curry's Just Living. Then Canton Jones will be followed with Pray for the USA. We'll keep praying for the USA as well as one another. Stay with us here at 90.9 FM Radio Baha'i, WBLTI.
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3: This is a News 13 Network weather update. I'm meteorologist Hannah Rauner. It is going to be a sunnier day today, and temperatures are going to be in the mid-70s. We are going to get a cold front for tonight. It's going to increase clouds and bring us a shower or two. Temperatures for tonight will be mild in the low 60s, and tomorrow upper 70s, but still nice low humidity. Stay tuned to News 13 and this radio partner for coverage you can count on.
4: 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We also will be honoring and holding a special dedication for Ms. Florine Lennon, celebrating her legacy and impact on the community. 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Also, for more information, you can contact Ms. Sally Lombard at 803-467-2459. That's 803-467-2459. 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

It's magnetic. That's the title of the music from Newsboys. God's love is magnetic. It pulls you towards him once you seek his face. Thank you so much for stopping by your afternoon groove. Your host here, Dennis Rawls, right in the middle of more great commercial-free music at 90.9 FM radio behind WLGI. Coming up, we're going to have Maze featuring the voice of Frankie Beverly doing We Are One. Duran Beamer following right after that with Home Alone. And we have inspirational prayer for you from the Baha'i Writings for you to consider. Glorified art thou, O my compassionate Lord. I entreat thee by the tumult of the ocean of thy holy utterance.

I'm CJ the DJ, and I'm here to share a passage from the Baha'i writings with you. A thankful person is thankful under all circumstances. A complaining soul complains even in paradise. At 90.9 FM, Radio Baha'i, this has been your daily quote from the Baha'i writings. Have a blessed day.

0: 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Your host here, Dennis Rawls, having a wonderful Wednesday. Hopefully you are too. It's a nice day today, not as hot as it was, but it's still nice outside. 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That was Queen Rasta's One Heartbeat. Coming up next, we're in the middle of great commercial-free music. After the devotion, India Ari will be doing Talk to Her. Then we're going to have Jordan Armstrong's Been Good to Me. Then Aaron Cole following with Patient with Me. Don't go away. Your afternoon groove with your host, Dennis Rawls, at Radio Baha'i.
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2: This is a News 13 Network weather update. I'm meteorologist Hannah Rauner. Temperatures will be a high of 84 today, and we are going to get more sun and blue sky. Cold front's going to move through tonight. That'll increase clouds and also bring us an overnight shower or two. And then tomorrow, temperatures will be back in the upper 70s, still sunny and nice low relative humidity. 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
3: The local spiritual assembly of the Baha'is of Georgetown County invites you to their Prayers and Pancakes devotional on Saturday, May 29th at the Lewis Gregory Baha'i Institute, 1209 Williams Hill Road in Hemingway, South Carolina. 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

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Dennis Rawls with you a few minutes after 4 o'clock. Welcome to 90.9 FM Radio Baha'i, WLTI. And coming up next, we got Quiet Destiny by the Golden Note Room. It's a beautiful song.

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And it does read, "Turn thy sight unto thyself, that thou mayest find me standing within thee, mighty, powerful, and self-subsisting." 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

0: We're on fire here, burning to bring you great music at your afternoon groove. Your host here, Dennis Rawls. That was Thames's Burning. We thank you so much for dropping by in the middle of more and great commercial free music that's on its way. We had Mendisa's True Beauty. We love the true beauty of the day today. It's a day we haven't seen. So let's celebrate life as we come up with some more sounds after the devotion from Torrin Wells. Miracle. It truly is a miracle to see another day. Mary Mary after that with Go Get It. Then Dawkins and Dawkins, Make Me Believe. Keep it right here. Stay still to 90.9 FM Radio Baha'i, WLGI.
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2: This is a News 13 Network weather update. I'm meteorologist Hannah Rauner. It is going to be a sunnier day today, and temperatures are going to be in the mid-70s. We are going to get a cold front for tonight. It's going to increase clouds and bring us a shower or two. Temperatures for tonight will be mild in the low 60s, and tomorrow upper 70s, but still nice low humidity. Stay tuned to News 13 and this radio partner for coverage you can count on.
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call thee, yet thou dost seek that which perish. What hath made thee turn away from our desire and seek thine own?

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This is Dennis Rawls here giving you a quote from the Baha'i Writings. It says, "Justice and equality are twin guardians that watch over men. From them are revealed such blessed and perspicuous words as are the cause of the well-being of the world and the protection of the nations." Thank you for tuning in and listening to the quote from the Baha'i Writings. 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

0: Good afternoon. It's been a great day spending it with you at your afternoon groove. Your host here, Dennis Rawls. Always so grateful for you stopping by 90.9 FM radio by WLZI. And again, happy Wednesday to you. We're in the middle of great commercial-free music that's on its way. That was Sounds of Blackness. I'm Going All the Way. Coming up after the devotion at New Colors, we'll be doing All Over the World, then Funny by Mr. Gerald Levert. And then Luther Vandross, Here and Now. You are here and now. It's your music for your heart, mind, and spirit. Don't go away. T.J. Jones is coming up next in the next hour. And for the rest of this day, be blessed with success, no stress, and happiness.
1: Here's your weather forecast for the PD. This is a News 13 Network weather update. I'm meteorologist Frank Johnson. Nice warm weather will continue through the rest of the week. Our forecast for tonight, partly cloudy. Can't rule out a stray shower, the low down to 58. Tomorrow, a mixture of clouds and sunshine, a nice day with a high up to 80. And on Friday, mostly sunny and still really nice with a high of 80. 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
7: We would like to take a moment and share this brief devotion from the Baha'i Sacred Writings with you. 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
1: This is a News 13 Network weather update. I'm meteorologist Frank Johnson. Nice warm weather will continue through the rest of the week. Our forecast for tonight, partly cloudy. Can't rule out a stray shower, the low down to 60. For tomorrow, a mixture of clouds and sunshine, a nice afternoon with a high temperature up to 78. And on Friday, mostly sunny and nice with a high of 74. 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

0: Here's your weather forecast for the PD. This is a News 13 Network weather update. I'm meteorologist Frank Johnson. Nice warm weather will continue through the rest of the week. Our forecast for tonight, partly cloudy. Can't rule out a stray shower, the low down to 58. Tomorrow, a mixture of clouds and sunshine, a nice day with a high up to 80. And on Friday, mostly sunny and still really nice with a high of 80. 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